gonna things as bad as to hear them cry. Not a sailor in town, the nightclubs try. Only West Indians like me or you come to get a drink or two. Since we have things back in control, I'm seeking revenge with my heart and soul. And as we spread the news around, is to see how them cavemen floating in town, bouncing a

Dorothy have to take what she get. All of them who used to make style, making a dollar or so for a smile. No more dollar, West Indians have said, by the sweat of thy brow, thou shalt eat bread bouncing up with Jean and Dinah, Rosita and Clementina. Round they danced for posing. Bet your life that something is cooking.

I'm trying to be gentle, but I've way too much force. You wish you had silver, and you wish you had gold.

0: lately?
1: I haven't really talked to him, but he looks pretty down.
2: He looks pretty down.
3: Yeah, well, maybe we should cheer him up then.
1: What do you suppose we should do?
3: Well, does he like

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It's a notion that I can't defend, and yet it starts to play the part so hard and finally disappear from the scene.

example, did you ever want to go one place and the gang wanted to go somewhere else? What did you do? How pleasant was your presence?

0: walk around and you'll see how it fades. Walk around and you'll see what's fading.
1: La veu de Sant Joan, 107.4 FM.